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0: 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Not a music complaint.
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1: New York, Tango, 42396 5 Charlie.

Irisi, Park and Park with New York, Tango 423965 Charlie. Check negative, Crystal 6 of 2, sorry, 10 of 2026. Should be on a 2025 Nissan out of Astoria, New York.

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0: In the area of Magic Fountain on Lowell Avenue, several cars obstructing the flow of traffic per caller.
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0: 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Braun and Walnut with New Jersey, November 9-8, Mike Hotel, Mike, Buick, I have the read back.
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0: 47 Fire Department. Wire's down. 21's under drive. It's Kent Police Boulevard to West End Ave. 7th on right from Kent Police Boulevard. Wire's down. No signs of sparking or arcing.
1: Summarizing.

0: 18 Papa 15, three wires and pull down.
1: Roger.
0: 21 Thunder Drive, 21 Thunder Drive. Clara states there's wires down in the middle of the roadway by his house. No signs of sparking or arcing.
1: Proceed, show me how.

0: Dispatch, Sun Energy 1's responding, Thunder, wire down.
1: This is Avenger 1 responding for the wire down. 21 Thunder Drive, Camp Police Boulevard to West End Ave, 7th on right from Camp Police Boulevard. Port of a wire down, no sparking, no working, 2145.

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1: Your message.
0: Large branch on the property of 21 Thunder. Took down the communication cables to the residents. I have a phone number for you when you're ready. It's going to be a Verizon cable.

0: like I'll...
1: Phone number is 40302. That pole is in front of 10310. Wire goes from pole to 21 under. 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Put up caution tape to mark the area.
0: Got the phone number, it's your communication line. Caution tape put up. No danger. 2155.
1: If you can make notification, I'll put the ticket number in the CAD.
0: Appreciate it.

0: 153, I'll be clearing up. That'd be clear to see.
1: Done here, final.
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1: 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Returning.
3: Dispatch receives. Also, Verizon's been notified. 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
0: 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I have the read back.
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1: 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Disregard 18 Papa 149 only.
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1: 153, you can disregard. 149, you're responding to 570 Springfield Avenue to FAA beyond Summit of Summit for fire alarm zone 147.
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Dispatch receives all units responding. Commercial fire alarm. The Albion Summit, 570-570. Springfield Ave, Tulip Street to Blackburn Road. First down left, past Tulip Street, 8-inch corner of New England and Springfield, 8-inch Springfield Ave opposite Blackburn Road. 8-inch front of 599 Springfield Avenue. Smoke, zone 147. Advised by staff, the building's been evacuated. Possibly steam from a shower in room 228. No smoke or fire seen. 2211.

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0: dispatch units are out, 570 Springfield Avenue. Four-story ordinary. Nothing showing from the exterior. Investigating activated fire alarm. Trying to establish Springfield Avenue, command.
1: Hey, Steve, on location. Nothing showing from the outside. Investigating. Trying to establish command. 2213.

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1: Command from LC2 to Division 2.
2: 153, please, Jim.
0: As reported, steam from the shallow, room 228, no further effects.
1: Received as reported.
3: 153, go ahead.
1: Ship in progress.
2: Delta, Charlie, Yankee, 5-4. 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
2: Do you know if the staff member is ready to let us in the unit or no?
3: I advised Atlantic to open, have them open the front door for you guys, as far as I got.
2: Breezy, thank you. You can mark us on scene.

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1: Okay.
0: You guys able to get in?
1: We just got in.
0: All right, very good.
1: You say we're getting a medic too? Or nobody yet?
0: They actually didn't tell me. I asked, but they weren't sure at the time. I was pending, so I'm not sure.
1: Okay.

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1: Nobody signed out. 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
0: Thank you.
1: You're welcome.

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0: 10507 Morris Avenue, 507 Morris Avenue at the Washington School for Lower Hall Motion Zone 2 activation.
1: Received.

0: 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I'll have a question.
1: Proceed.
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0: Received. Thank you, bro.
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1: What's that,
0: 275. That's 275 Hobart Avenue. Taylor Road, South. 2245. 2245.

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1: VC 612 responding with medics for the Singapore episode, 275 Hobart Ave, 275 Hobart Avenue. It's between Taylor Road and South Terrace.

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1: Marie, there's testing for problems, 9 Milton Avenue, number 9 Milton Avenue, Danbury to Willow Road, for an individual test, being 2058.
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0: Say 9 Milton Avenue, number 9 Milton Avenue. 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

0: I'm at 1871 for dispatch.
1: Yeah.
0: Just letting you know, we didn't get medics for this, but it didn't really tail us. Just let us know if you guys dispatch them out.
2: Dispatch is reaching out to you. Answer
1: okay.
2: them, please.
1: I think we're good right now. I'll let you know.
2: We'll touch if dispatch for you.
0: Thank you. Excuse me, Mr. Guard. I couldn't get a hold of squad for a minute.
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1: 156.
0: 10 Waldron Avenue, 10 Waldron Avenue. Caller states that smoke detector in her foyer area won't stop going off. No smoke or fire present.
2: Or some fire, residential fire alarm.
1: Received.
2: 10 Waldron Ave, it's 10 Waldron Ave, Springfield Ave to Whitridge Road. First on left of Springfield Avenue. Resident reports smoke detector in foyer activated. No smoke, no fire seen. 2348.

0: special units or something.
1: OAS is responding, residential fire alarm, 10 Waldron Avenue, 10 Waldron Ave. Springfield Ave to Whitridge Road, first on left from Springfield Ave. Eastbound 285 Springfield Avenue. Eastbound 14 to 16 Waldron Ave. 8-inch 44 Waldron Ave. Smoke detector called in by the residents states there's no smoke or fire, just the activation in the foyer.

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0: 18 Papa 156, parking complaint.
1: 156.
0: 22 Bavore Avenue. Caller reported this is over car illegally parked.
1: Received.
2: Finished metering the residence. No detectable readings. Advise the residents to replace the CO detector in question. Command terminated. 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
3: I need quick readings. Command terminated. 0003.

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0: You can close that card out for myself, 130 and 139. Delta's done.
1: Proceed.

the MS Abdominal Pain, 26, that's 26 Woodland Road, between Wellington Ave and Pine Terrace West. First on right from Wellington Ave. Adult female, abdominal pain, 330.

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1: 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Caller, say she's able to get to the door. She's moving a little slow. 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
0: 41 Mountain, with New Jersey Reg, Charlie 94, Fox, Sierra Whiskey. I had to revent.
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1: 3-2-6-17. 149 to switch. 149 good.
2: Just about the squad. They may need the stair chair. She's having issues walking. I don't think she'd be able to walk all the way to the rig.
1: Received.
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0: 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I'll be clear. Can you just put me at 22, please, at headquarters?
1: Reason.

from Albany EMS, fall victim, 20 Audubon Court, 20 Audubon Court, for the individual that fell and is now bleeding from the head. 641.

0: dispatch from Melbourne 612 is responding to Audubon Court.
1: Bridge 612, you're responding to the fall victim 20 Audubon Court, 20 Audubon Court. An individual fell is now bleeding from the head. 643.

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0: 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We spoke to security. The individual called multiple times. They are about to remove his phone.
1: 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Thanks.

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1: This is Ice.
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1: 153, good.
0: Front of the garage, 3 New Jersey Ridge. Tango 18, Uniform Alpha November. I'll be back.

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0: 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That lift assist, is that an emergent lift assist?
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0: Chris. Truck 1, why don't you take the lift assistant? The rest of us will respond after the call. Dispatch. Incident Command 1, Engine 1, Engine 4, respond to the Albion. Truck 1 will be responding to the lift assistant.
1: Received. Engine Command, Engine 1, Engine 4, responding to Albion on the summit. 570 Springfield Ave. For the commercial fire alarm. First on the left, past Tulip Street, 8 inch on the corner of New England and Springfield, 8 inch Springfield Avenue, opposite Blackburn Road, 8 inch in front of 599 Springfield Avenue. Employee on scene states that the alarm was set off from the shower. No smoke or fire. 719.

0: 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I can say fire alarm. 92 establishing. Springfield Avenue command.
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0: Roger, thank you.

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1: Very good. 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
0: Summit Avenue Command from Springfield Avenue Command.
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1: I just assigned an AV message to Tango 2 not too long ago. Jobster Blue is already calling back to see if it has been filled.
3: Tango 2 dispatcher, nobody put in for that suspended.
1: Reason, thank you, Tango 2.

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0: Clip is complete. Command terminated. Oh yeah, it's clear, return it.
1: Appreciate it, Lucas is complete. Command terminated, 741.

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0: 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We'll be on Mount Vernon near Harvey. Say the logistics number.
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0: 480 Morris Avenue, 480 Morris Avenue. Beverly Road to Butler Parkway on the cross. For the commercial fire alarm, 824.
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0: Tell me, this is the command engine 1, engine 4, truck 1, responding 480 Morris Ave.
1: Great Zemo, from again responding 480 Morris Avenue, Beverly Road to Butler on the cross. Number 2 on the left from Gates Avenue, 6 inch on the corner of Morris Ave and Gates Ave, 6 inch on the corner of Morris and Willow Ave, 6 inch on the corner of Morris Ave and Bedford Road. For the commercial fire alarm indicating zone 10, first floor storage room, 826.

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0: 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Initial reports. 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We'll make it a 305 for first due. All other units can return.
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0: Accidental alarm activation. Alarm's reset. Command is terminated.
2: 126, can I just get the case number?
1: Receive accidental alarm activation.
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1: Ted.
0: 64 Ashwood Avenue, 64 Ashwood Avenue. Caller reports her wallet was stolen out of her vehicle at some point yesterday.

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Adam Road will be closed between Forest Drive and Taylor Road South. No emergency vehicles can pass till approximately 1600. Again, that's Chatham Road between Forest Drive and Taylor Road South. No emergency vehicles can pass.

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1: Yep.
0: In front of 8 Caldwell Avenue, 8 Caldwell Avenue. Open line 911 received. No distress was heard upon callback. Caller stated it was an accidental dial. Caller additionally stated they were a passerby, and the individual who accidentally dialed requested help translating.
1: You can send that band 911 call to me. That's my area.
0: Reason. One, two, six, you can disregard.
1: Appreciate it. Thanks, Bruce.

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1: 144, go ahead.
0: Hold me on 22, please.
1: Appreciate it.

0: 155 dispatch, 1023.
1: Reason.
0: On 55 dispatch. Was a caller just a passerby, or was it pinging in a call well?
1: Caller was a passerby assisting the individual who accidentally dialed 911 with translation. They did not state where they were.
0: Received.

0: West Summit Fire Department. Motor vehicle accident with airbag deployment. Morris Avenue, Ashwood Ave. Morris.
1: Thank you, Papa 137
0: Avenue, FDX. Ashwood Ave. For the motor vehicle accident with airbag deployment.
1: Morris Avenue, Ashwood Avenue. Morris Avenue, and Ashwood Avenue. Call reports of bad MVA involving a truck and a blue sedan. We do believe there's airbag deployment. FD's being dispatched.
2: Steve? Pop to dispatch. Send one more unit for traffic.
1: One-five-five, you able to break from that event? AT Papa 126, can you take the back?
3: Yeah, I'm on my way.
1: Appreciate it.
2: I'll do the dispatch. You can add me as well.
4: Copy. Tango 2, I'll head in there.

0: into the command, engine 1 rescue and responding. Morris Ave and Ashwood.
1: Receive. Post one against responding. 48 clocks with jetback deployment. Morris Avenue and Ashwood Ave. Morris and Ashwood Ave.
2: 155 dispatch.
1: Been 48 clocks in. Unknown on injuries.
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1: 928.

0: Can you punch a car for NBA, no injury, right in front of 6 Caldwell Drive?
1: Dispatch, what our location was, and ask for 137 dispatch, 23. We're going to need a tow for at least one vehicle right now.
2: Here's
1: all officers driving. It'll be a blue
3: stamp. Copy. Receive all some units on scene, investigating one vehicle accident. Battalion 3, Establishment Command, 929.

0: 18 Papa 137, DeFalco's has been notified and is responding. Tango 2 South. Recent.
1: Thank you.

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0: May it be transferred to something else. 137, good. 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
2: 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I got another one in your order.
3: Bruce, you go to the next.
2: Next is going to be New Jersey Reg. 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
0: What time did you get this call? At, for the accident.
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0: Vehicle's been removed from the roadway. We've been released by some PD, man terminated.

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0: New Jersey, Delta 95, Sierra Tango, uniform, I'll be back.
1: Greetings.

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1: 155.
0: Over at the hospital, 99 Brevoort Avenue. LT5 from the FD is out there. He stated that an individual
2: approached him. Fire department, wires down.
0: Requesting to speak with PD.
2: 108.
0: They're out front of the main
2: Beacon
0: entrance.
2: Road, 108 Beacon Road. Brevoort, wires down. 109.
0: Papa 144, wires down.
3: 144.
0: 108 Beekman Road, 108 Beekman Road. Caller stated the box truck took down a wire yesterday. Wire is in the roadway. Negative arcing or sparking, FD's being dispatched.

0: There's seven engine ones responding. One way deep in road wires down.
1: Receive. Engine one here responding. Wires down. 108 Beacon Road, 108 Beacon Road. Apparently this was taken down yesterday, and wires are now on the roadway, no arguments marking, 10-12.

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0: 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I'll be tonight.
1: Reasons.

0: from Uber EMS, bleeding, 11 Jefferson Ave, 11 Jefferson Ave, for the individual that has had a nosebleed for over an hour, 1023.
1: Nobody EMS received.

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0: Thunder
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0: Drive.
1: Wire. Caller is now called back. Thank
0: for the low-hanging wire.
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1: Receive engine 1, you're responding, 21 Thunder, drive, 21 Thunder. Camp Place Boulevard to West End on the cross. Caller stated, you have to respond out there yesterday for a tree. Along with the wires, I'm not stating that the wires is hanging and is concerned. 11-16.

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0: 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Get out of the meeting.

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2: Is the caller home?

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We can check if he is home.

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1: I'm not over there right now. I'm by the wire.

0: Command. 18-5-1-3-7, what's this?
1: Hey, Command.
2: Good.
0: Over at 6 Hickory Road. Caller reports
1: that
0: yesterday a package from Walmart was delivered to her home. It was not for her. She gave it to the delivery driver. A man came looking for that package. She did call us then, and we had a police report that's there. Now there is another package from Walmart again with her listed address. She's nervous that that gentleman will come by looking for the package again.
2: Appreciate it. Alpha 2 to Delta 1. Delta 1, go ahead. Did you hear that call? Maybe you guys want to set up on that. 10-3, we're on it. Thank you. Alpha 2 to Dispatch. Can that be Charlie 1's call? Down direct, sir. I'll be stepping out.

0: This is Metro Command. Hickman. There's no FD action needed at this location. It's been previously taped off. PD is, I believe, going to put a barricade out on the corner just so it doesn't get clipped by passing trucks. Command's terminated. Engine 1's available, returning.
1: Received. Command's been terminated and engine 1's available. And be advised, I did reach out to Verizon. They said they have no update.
2: 137 dispatch, 23.
0: Received. Received, thank you.

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1: 144, good.
0: Verizon has been notified already. I'll be heading back to HQ. Get a barricade in the meantime.

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1: 155, good.
0: 3122 for a meal break.
1: Where is it?
2: Delta 127, dispatch. Can you run a flight in New York?
1: Send the flight.
2: Mike Charlie Zulu 6253.

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1: Received, you're on it.
0: Delta 2 to all patrol units, if you could just avoid the area of Hickory, I will let you know if we get anything.
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1: 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Have a good day.

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1: 470 in my bleeding problem. Sunrise 26 River Road, 26 River Road. We're low with 2 saturation, 1210.

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1: 1871 Receiver responding. Sunrise 26 River Road, 26 River Road, room 218. For low oxygen saturation, BLS.
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1: Hold on 2 seconds, I can pick that up.
0: Breathing problems over at Sunrise Assisted Living, 26 River Road, 26 River Road, in room 218 for an 85-year-old male. Breathing problems. Squads of dispatch.

0: You can pop a 155 stray animal.
1: 155.
0: Caller reports a dog on the loose there. It does have a harness and leash on it, but is not attached to anything. It's a small to medium white dog with brown spots on its head. Caller did report it did not seem to be too friendly.
1: Where is it?

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1: 137, good.
0: Can you just punch a card for road obstruction? You can make the location Morris Ave and Maple Street. One of the gas covers is up, and I'm just going to fix it real quick.

0: Dispatcher 1871 has arrived at Sunrise. It appears that our CAD is broken. If you could plug us in. Thanks.
1: Great, see, it's all updated. You're on scene 1217.

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0: 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I'm clearing up.
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0: 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They should be coming back.
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0: 545 Morris Avenue, Lusso Nail Salon. 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
0: Sunrise Assisted Living, 26 River Road, 26 River Road, in room 223, 85-year-old female with cough, congestion, and lethargic.
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0: Someone at your one's responding, River.
1: This is somebody. 1871 is clear and available of Overlook and can go to Sunrise.
2: Received clear from Overlook, responding Sunrise. 1258. Engine 1 clear, responding Sunrise, still living 26 River Road.

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0: 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She reports he's now across the street.
1: Where's it? 155 dispatch, you get me to 126 call.
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1: Tiger 2 comes back negative on 2014 BMW 328, color white, bow through 1 of 27 to a male, 62 out of Allendale, 0 points.
2: The dispatch summit 18 and 71 is arrived at Overlook, and we do have a second crew in the building until 2, so they should be able to take the second call.
0: Received, you're at Overlook 1324.

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any unit that can respond to HQ to violations. We just had an alarm go off there. 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

0: Not too good.
1: Not too good.
0: 144 will confirm, but there is testing going on inside HQ, I believe.
1: Received. We did touch base with Nikki, and it appears to be unrelated.
0: Received.
2: 444,
3: Alpha 1 to dispatch. We step out.
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0: Greasy. Well, we checked with parking and the old court, which was violations, and we got nothing.
1: Greasy.

0: Dispatch is not giving you anything other specifically than violations.
1: Hey, friend, that's all the alarm is listed as violations.

0: 1871 from dispatch. I got a another call. What's your turnaround time?
1: We should be clear in maybe less than 5 minutes. We could take it.
2: 18 Papa 2 from dispatch.
0: I received not thrown it out.
3: Papa 2.
2: We currently have a pending suicide threats call at Atlantic Behavioral Health, 2 Walnut Street.
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4: 137 dispatch, I'm clearing up from Morris Ave, I can take that call.
2: Receive 137. Once again, it's going to be at Atlantic Behavioral Health, 2 Walnut Street. You're looking for rooms 1717.
0: Going to be at Atlantic Behavioral Health, 2 Walnut Street.
2: Give a female reporting self-harm, negative on weapons or a clothing description. It was reported in from a third-party caller.
3: Top 2 to dispatch. 155 is going to back them.
2: Copy.

0: Palm 26 is advised. We're clear for that call.
1: Reason.
2: Alpha 3 dispatch, just do me a favor, give a call over to violations and just confirm there's no issue there. We spoke with someone at the window, but maybe it's somewhere else.
1: Received.
3: Report an update.
1: Home 44, good.
3: I have been checked the interior and exterior secure.
1: Received.
3: Could you add me to Walnut, please?
1: Received.

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1: Charlie 99.
0: All right, Ronicky's going to be in the rig. She's going to be going up to Overlook voluntarily. She did make a note that this registration is going to be left here in the lot. It's New York, Mike Gulf Gulf 8035. Mike Gulf Gulf 8035, New York. I'll be following the ambulance.
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2: Received 1871, clear from Overlook and responding to the suicidal threats. Atlantic Behavioral Health, 2 Walnut Street, number 2 Walnut Street. 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
1: 144.
0: EMS 12 Ed, we'll walk her out.
1: Received.
2: 137 dispatch. Patients with the physician, I'll be clear and available. You got anything holding?
1: Receive 137, just a parking complaint over on before Ave right now.
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3: Dispatch Summit 1871 has arrived on scene.
2: Ambulance is pulling up now.
4: Received, you're on scene. PD is going to be walking the patient out to you.
1: Receive 137, park complaints in front of 26 Bavor Ave, 26 Bavor Avenue for a vehicle that is not parked in a spot. It's going to be a white Kia. 18 Papa 144 squad is pulling up.
4: Parking.

0: 18 Papa 2 from dispatch.
1: Good.
0: Per Alpha 3, we did reach out to violations. They stated they're unsure where the alarm came from. They said it could have been activated from the old office or physically in the chambers.
1: Receive that. I'll try giving Alpha 3 a call.
2: We checked that. We checked the new council conference room, which is the old violations, as well as the courtroom. Everything's clear.
0: Dispatch received. Just be advised, it is still showing active on our end here.
2: Can you clear it out?
0: Negative. We are not able to clear it.

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1: Rizzi, 1341.
2: Alpha wanted dispatch. I got the guy here. He is testing the alarms. He'll reset it.
1: Reason, Alpha One. Thank you.

0: went through some dispatch. Someone's issued. Region 8, anything holding?
1: Receive. Negative, nothing holding at this moment.
0: And 4.

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0: 2-6. Just try and reset that alarm one more time on your end.
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0: Delta 1 to dispatch.
1: Delta 1, good.
0: All Delta units be clear from that area. You can close that call out.

0: Papa 2 to dispatch.
1: Papa 2, good.
0: Did you have a patrol unit assigned to that call that the detectives just broke from?
2: 137 Papa 2, that was me.
0: All right, shoot. Thanks, Dan. Just wanted to make sure.

0: We're moving EMS, choking. 150 John F. Kennedy Parkway, 4th floor, 1407.
1: Just says Shawnee 1871 is clear of overlook and available.
2: Nobody messes you.

received 612. You're responding to 150 JFK Parkway for the choking call on the fourth floor. Be advised, caller reports, the choking is no longer occurring.

0: negative on a 2020 Honda CRV, color gray, valid before of 27 to a male, 39 out of Newark, 0 points.
1: Where's your name?
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0: Request 21 when you get a chance, please. Thank you. 18 Papa 137 noise complaint.
2: Good.
0: At 12 Chestnut Avenue, apartment 204 Alpha. 12 Chestnut Avenue, apartment 204 Alpha. We have callers reporting there is a resident at the above apartment, constantly leaves their apartment door open, causing a lot of noise on the second floor.
2: Received.
1: 144, I'll take that. 23.
0: Received.

0: 44 dispatch.
1: 144, good.
0: 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Coming from?
1: A from 204 Alpha.

0: 44 dispatch.
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0: I was able to make contact. The resident has the door open due to the heat. And he knows at a minimum. Love you tonight.
1: Reasons.

for Millburn Fire, full investigation. In the area of 200 Old Short Hills Road, 200 Old Short Hills Road, by the Kenilworth intersection. This was called in by Millburn Township. They're reporting that they've gotten multiple reports about a cracked telephone pole. 14th Ward.

155, this is Bear 743. It's going to be on Middle of Washington. It's going to be Virginia Reg, Tango Whiskey, Foxtrot, 5337. 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

0: comes back negative on a 2013 Subaru. 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
1: Oh, yeah?
0: Out of Millwood, Virginia.
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1: to dispatch 43. Yeah, 138. I'll be at the municipal golf course with Florida Reg, Lima Sierra Uniform, Mike 57. Lima Sierra Uniform, Mike 57. Florida Reg.

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0: 47 Fire Department. Elevator and traffic. Oakville School. Great Hall.
2: Oakville School.
0: 44 Blackburn Road. 44
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0: The individual that's stuck.
2: There is a female stuck
0: floor.
2: In the elevator.
0: 1520.
2: On the second floor. All right, 137, be advised. We just received word that she is out of the elevator. FD is still going to be en route.
1: 10-4.

0: 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Oak Mill School, Grace Hall.
1: Recent email phone units responding, elevator entrapment, Oak Mill School, Grace Hall, 44 Blackburn, 44 Blackburn Road, Prospect Street to Blackburn Place, second on the left from Prospect. For the individual that was stuck on the second floor, we are now getting reports that she has now self-extricated. 1527.

0: dispatch units on location. Oakville School, Grace Hall, will be investigating. Time 3 establishing Oakville Command.
1: Received some units on scene, Battalion 3. Establish command, 1530.

0: dispatch for Delta Hill School Command. Delta Hill School Command, good. As reported, the occupant is out. Command will be transferred to Summit LT-5. Rescue 1 and myself will be returning.
1: Received. Transfer command LT-5. Rescue 1 yourself will be available 13, 15, 31.

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2: 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I have a call on the line who's reporting they are being followed and they do not feel safe.
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3: 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I'm on Morris Ave.

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4: 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It's going to be New Jersey Red Delta 79 Whiskey Lima uniform. Should be on. I'll be on Morris and somebody else.
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1: Yeah, but...
0: This is going to be a road rage complaint, dispatch. I'm going to get the info. I'm going to cut this caller loose.

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1: Papa 3 again.
0: Papa 3, we had a 911 hang up from Overlook Hospital. Reached out to security, they looked into it. No emergency.
2: Please, Steve, we're just going to kill power to the elevator and then pick up.
0: Alright.
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0: going on now, good.
1: All right, if you can, you close out that card and open up another one for transport for Mr. Vaccaro. We're going to be going to Newbridge and Paramus. Starting mileage will be 80581.
0: Breezy, we'll punch it now. Starting mileage received, 1552.
1: Thank you.
0: You're welcome.

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1: Blackburn, make it.
0: One patient or I'm there with some EMS. Power Smith scared the elevator. Plant's terminated.
1: Received one arm obtained by 7 EMS, power secured the elevator. Command's terminated, 1555.

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1: 155.
0: Over at 22 Bavora Ave, 22 Bavora Avenue for a black Hyundai Santa Fe, parked illegally.
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Reese's.

0: Summit EMS, sick person, for anyone living at Summit, 41 Springfield Ave, 41 Springfield Ave, in room 302 for the sick person, 1632.
1: Papa 155, sick person.
2: 155.
1: Brandywine living at Summit, 41 Springfield Avenue, 41 Springfield Avenue, in room 302. You have a 78-year-old male who is lethargic and unresponsive at the moment, verbally unresponsive. He is breathing.
2: Received.
1: One forty-four, good.
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0: The helicopter will work, has departed.
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for Melbourne Fire, Botany Glaxon with airbag deployment, Route 124 westbound and Hobart Gap Road, 124 westbound, Hobart Gap Road. NVA with airbag deployment, 1637.

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0: 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We are actually taking the patient down the elevator. 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
0: Can I have a case number, please?
1: Case number is 263-1361. 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
0: Appreciate it. 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
0: Over by Salerno Duane, 245 Broad Street, 245 Broad Street. Two car MVA called in by a passerby, negative on smoke, fire, negative on injuries.
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0: Cookie.
1: Over by CVS Pharmacy, 29 to Forest Ave, 29 to Forest Ave, in the commuter lot behind CVS, the backhoe there left the hazard lights on.
0: 10-4.

0: 4 Milburn EMS, backup call for the possible stroke. 69 Mohawk Road, 69 Mohawk Road, 1708.
1: Off the roadway. This was reported by Unit 1.
2: 155, dispatch.
0: Received Broad and Park, any cones?
2: He should be transported to Overlook, I'll be 10-8. You can assign me that MBA on near Salerno. It's my area.
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1: Warden over here, repay H for the possible stroke.
0: Here's just an oversight.
1: Back to falling down 69 Mohawk Road. 69 Mohawk Road, 1714.
2: Dispatch 611 is en route 69 Mohawk.
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1: Receive 611, clear responding 69 Mohawk Road, Tioga Pass to Princeton Terrace, first left from Tioga Pass, possible stroke, ALS is 3244.
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0: 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We made entry.
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0: 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Motor vehicle accident with injury, Broad Street and Park Avenue, Broad Street and Park Avenue. 1571
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0: 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We'll be 10-8.
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0: 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Do you have anything pending for us?
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0: Is Hobart Gap cleared up?
1: Yay, firm.
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0: 155 dispatch.
1: 155, go ahead.
0: What's the case number for this?
2: The case number is 263-1358. 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
3: Assessing patient.
0: Is that for the NVA right in front of
4: 1731.
0: That one off the roadway?
2: Disregard that. Case number is 263-1365.
0: Appreciate it, thank you.
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0: 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Haven't moved yet. 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
0: In the intersection of Morris Ave and Glenside Ave, that's Morris Ave and Glenside Ave, tractor trailer stuck on the curve.

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0: Cat, case number 2026-31367, that NVA off roadway. It's going to be 2026-31367.

0: 133. Can I get another unit with traffic control here?
1: It's getting pretty backed up on Morris. Everybody down Mountain Ave.
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1: Let me see, how much does it weigh, and is there anything inside of it?

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1: 50.
0: 121 Oak Ridge Avenue, 121 Oak Ridge Avenue. Caller states a home alarm is sounded. Now her, now the residence, there's a door to the attic that is unlocked that she was unaware of before. She's waiting outside for you.
1: 10-4.
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0: 3 dispatch, confused status, plate to the call. New Jersey, Alpha Zulu, 367 November. Alpha Zulu, 367 November.
1: Received.

0: 140, 133. How are you looking down there?
1: I just need a lane shut down somewhere. Maybe even if you just block the left turn only on Morris going to Glenside. And then just, if you could just direct traffic so it's flowing.
0: Appreciate it.
2: I got a block at Summit and Morris, so when those cars clear out, there shouldn't be any individual additional cars.

0: 18 Papa 133 from dispatch. Confirming, you guys need a heavy tow out there?
1: Akram, wait to get the info on what he's carrying.
0: All right, we're going to have to lift that up and over the curb, I'm guessing. And is the trailer loaded?
1: I'm trying to find that out. I'll let you know in a second.

0: that she's saying that the trailer's empty. Look at the right turn from Morris on the Glenside. His back wheels are on the curve, and then the cab is slightly over the curved median, separating Glenside.
1: Proceed.
0: Yeah, he just showed me something.
1: Proceed.
2: Papa 133 from dispatch.
0: 133.
2: What's the best approach for DeFalco's?
0: Whichever way. Traffic's falling.
2: Alright, see you.

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1: Good, now we'll give him a call back.
2: Call 33 to Papa 3, this is going to be long duration. Maybe get a barricade at Denman and shut it at Ashwood. I think that's where the majority of the volume is coming from. That needs to use this road.
3: Receive 155, can you grab a barricade? Adam, how many do you need?
0: /155 received. I need one barricade.
1: 153 for dispatch.
2: And then one vehicle at Ashwood would probably suffice.
1: 133 for dispatch.
2: Go ahead.
1: So that's someone to meet for now. They're in town. They should be there shortly.
2: Appreciate it.
3: Top 3 to 133. How many do you need?
2: One barricade at Denman and then a car at Ashwood would suffice. Otherwise, two barricades. Depends what you want to do.
0: 155 received.

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1: Call 3.
0: Gonna have to keep eastbound on Morris Close as well. That's where this outpost is going to be pulling the vehicle from. Summit.
1: Receive. You guys recovered?
0: I believe so. 138. You're still over at Summit, Morris?
2: I'm at Morris and Mountain.
0: Richard, that's what I meant.

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1: Go ahead.
0: I think just as a precaution, it's probably a good idea to let responding agency, TMS, et cetera, know that Glenside, to get from Morris to Glenside is impassable at the moment.
1: Received.

commercial fire alarm, Milburn High School, 462, at 462 Milburn Ave, Lane Street to Short Hills Ave, Milburn High School. Heat detector, room 210 Bravo office, ceiling heat detector, 1857.

0: 18 south of 50, parking complaint. 50. Beach Spring Drive. Court reports a car with a silver car cover hasn't moved in approximately 1 year. Also advise the caller to not call 911 if he's here for a non-emergency issue.
1: 10-4.

0: 155.
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1: 138, you can open it up. Top 3 dispatch.
0: Go ahead.
1: You can clear 140 and 138 from this. Can you add me? And 155 as well, please.
0: Receive.

0: Charlie 99 dispatch. Dead. I'm back in town. Charlie 99 to Papa 2. Do you need anything?
1: Thank you. No, we're good for now. Thank you.

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1: 50, go ahead.
0: I spoke to a caller's son. He said that complaint was unfounded. His mother is going through some issues.
1: Receive 1926.

0: 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I'll go over the barricades.
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0: 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We'll throw those barricades in your car.
1: Wall 55, the Papa 2 and 133, I'll take the barricade at Denman. Now bring it back to HQ.
0: Thanks, Steve. I'm buying it. I'll help you.

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units responding to Elm Street and Broad Street, callers report that the individual is moving towards the YMCA.

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